0: Family Hits weather.
1: All right, let's zip around the globe. Over in Europe, Saxony's at 25 degrees Celsius and overcast, while Bavaria

is cooler with 18 degrees and some mist. Not far away in Cilicia, it's 19 degrees Celsius and also overcast. Meanwhile, Jakarta's dealing with severe smog at 28 degrees Celsius. And over in the States, Texas City is sunny and warm at 83 degrees Fahrenheit.

the low 70s, with overnight lows dipping back into the upper 50s. Pretty much perfect across the board, from Cincinnati up to Toledo. Just a classic fall day.

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1: 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Weather.
2: All right, Ohio, let's look ahead. We've got a beautiful Tuesday on the way. Columbus and Cleveland are already seeing those clear skies tonight, and that sunshine is going to stick around for everyone tomorrow. Expect highs to climb into

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1: All right, Ohio, let's look ahead. We've got a beautiful Tuesday on the way. Columbus and Cleveland are already seeing those clear skies tonight, and that sunshine is going to stick around for everyone tomorrow. Expect highs to climb into the low 70s, with overnight lows dipping back into the upper 50s. Pretty much perfect across the board, from Cincinnati up to Toledo. Just a classic fall day.
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0: instantly hits weather.
1: All right, Ohio, let's look ahead. We've got a beautiful Tuesday on the way. Columbus and Cleveland are already seeing those clear skies tonight, and that sunshine is going to stick around for everyone tomorrow. Expect highs to climb into the low 70s, with overnight lows dipping back into the upper 50s. Pretty much perfect across the board, from Cincinnati up to Toledo. Just a classic fall day.
2: 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It's Ariana Grande. It's Tyler.

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1: All right, Ohio, let's look ahead. We've got a beautiful Tuesday on the way. Columbus and Cleveland are already seeing those clear skies tonight, and that sunshine is going to stick around for everyone tomorrow. Expect highs to climb into the low 70s, with overnight lows dipping back into the upper 50s. Pretty much perfect across the board, from Cincinnati up to Toledo. Just a classic fall day,

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1: All right, Ohio, let's look ahead. We've got a beautiful Tuesday on the way. Columbus and Cleveland are already seeing those clear skies tonight, and that sunshine is going to stick around for everyone tomorrow. Expect highs to climb into the low 70s, with overnight lows dipping back into the upper 50s. Pretty much perfect across the board, from Cincinnati up to Toledo. Just a classic fall day,

0: only hits weather.
1: All right, let's check in on conditions around the globe. Over in Asia, it's a hot and smoky afternoon in Jakarta at 33 degrees Celsius. Meanwhile, Taipei is baking under sunny skies at 35 degrees, while down the coast, Kaohsiung is a bit cooler at 28 degrees Celsius. Swinging over to Europe, we got a split in Germany. Saxony is sitting under overcast skies at a mild 24 degrees, but Bavaria is cooler and cloudy at 16 degrees Celsius.

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0: Only Hits weather.
1: Starting in East Asia, Taipei is sizzling under sunny skies at 33 degrees Celsius. Just over in Japan, Kyoto's cooler at 16 degrees Celsius with some patchy rain nearby. Meanwhile, Jakarta's seeing a smoky haze and a hot 32 degrees Celsius. Over to Europe, both Saxony and Bavaria in Germany are sharing a cloudy day, with Saxony at 24 degrees Celsius and Bavaria at 23 degrees Celsius.

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1: Good morning. If you're up early in Cleveland, Cincinnati, or anywhere across Ohio, you're waking to clear skies around 60 degrees. We've got a gorgeous Tuesday on tap statewide with tons of sunshine later today, highs reaching 74 after a low of 58. That's the story from Columbus up through Toledo. Now, heading into Wednesday, the picture changes. Expect mostly overcast skies, with lows around 60 and highs getting up to 78.

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2: 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That's my father-in-law. 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

0: well. How about you?
1: It's really, really well over here as well. And it's going to get even weller. No, that's
0: even
1: not right.
0: Even weller?
1: Even better. It's going to be real swell coming up in a bit because we have your dad coming in. My father-in-law. It's Tuesdays with Charlie. We do that each Tuesday. And I love having him in the studio. It's always fun to talk to him on the phone. But there's just nothing like having him here.
0: Yeah.
1: So, okay. And we're super excited. They are going to be moving here. We're working on all the details on that. So then maybe we'll get to chat with him even more. But we do have Tuesdays with Charlie coming your way in a bit on the John and Heidi Show.
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4: From Feature Story News in London, I'm Stuart Smith. US Secretary of State Marco Rubio says a suspected terror plot at an Air Force base in England clearly involves a foreign actor. RAF Fairford has been used by America in recent months to carry out strikes against Iran, but Tehran has denied any involvement in a plot to target it. President Trump says the decision to release on bail five men arrested on Sunday is surprising. Former UK Deputy National Security Advisor Paddy McGuinness says it will be a while before we fully understand what's happened.
5: I think we do need to keep an open mind and allow this to develop. We may well find that it is some other form of criminality and not terrorism. We don't know what was in the vans and the barrels. Or we may even find that no criminal offences have been committed. We don't know yet. And if indeed those men are innocent and indeed were doing something which perhaps is strange but not illegal, it would be wrong for us to leap to a conclusion.
4: Malaysia has begun repatriating around 1,500 Myanmar nationals, launching the first phase of a return programme. Civil society organisations have urged Malaysia to halt those plans to send Rohingya refugees to Myanmar, citing severe risk of ongoing violence and forced conscription. Laura Westbrook reports from Hong Kong.
6: According to reports, the group is the first of 5,000 Myanmar nationals that Malaysia says have agreed to be repatriated from detention centres. The migrants were expected to be processed before being transported to a nearby naval base and then taken to Myanmar by ship. Malaysia has around 190,000 refugees from Myanmar, including large numbers of Rohingya. Many of the Rohingya, a mostly Muslim group, escaped Myanmar during a brutal military crackdown in 2017. Malaysian Prime Minister Anwar Ibrahim announced in July that Myanmar had agreed to take back 5,000 members of the Rohingya in a rare repatriation push that has prompted concern from rights groups. Laura Westbrook, Hong Kong.
4: U.S. President Donald Trump has denied offering to sell American weapons to China, directly contradicting his own ambassador, who said the president had raised the prospect of arms sales during last week's summit with Chinese President Xi Jinping. Speaking on Monday, President Trump said he had never heard of such a proposal, but then added that China would probably like to buy U.S. equipment because America makes better military hardware. The State Department has issued a formal denial, saying U.S. law prohibits arms sales to China and that no such offer or plan exists, as Kate Fisher reports from Washington.
7: The U.S. law and regulations impose an embargo on the People's Republic of China, and that's not a constitutional law, though. So, in theory, it could be changed, but doing so would be a significant legal undertaking, and it's not something that Mr. Trump could just casually do over dinner with President Xi.
4: From bureaus worldwide, this is FSN.
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8: Good morning. If you're up early in Cleveland, Cincinnati, or anywhere across Ohio, you're waking to clear skies around 60 degrees. We've got a gorgeous Tuesday on tap statewide with tons of sunshine later today, highs reaching 74 after a low of 58. That's the story from Columbus up through Toledo. Now, heading into Wednesday, the picture changes. Expect mostly overcast skies, with lows around 60 and highs getting up to 78.
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0: Morning. When I wake up. John and Heidi in the morning. Early hits.
1: Now, with today's reason to party, here's my beautiful bride, Heidi Small. What do you have for me there, Heidi?
2: Today is coffee day.
1: Well, hello. And
2: you,
1: how you
2: love coffee.
1: I do.
2: You drink a lot of coffee.
1: I'm a big fan. Big fan.
2: I like it, but I don't like our stuff at home.
1: Oh,
2: I don't
1: I
2: drink
1: love that
2: it
1: stuff.
2: Very often at
1: well,
2: the house.
1: You need to get better taste in coffee. Edman, apparently. She's married to me, so.
2: So anyway, I have nothing to send you because it is just coffee day. So just enjoy your coffee.
1: Well, there you go. Well, I can tell you how I like it. I like it with a little bit of milk.
2: Yes,
1: and,
2: you do.
1: And
2: with a lot of milk.
1: Or half and half. And when I do half and half, I do like half milk and half and half. Just kidding. I don't do that much half and half. All right. That is, we don't have a drink, so I don't have a link. But thanks for listening to the John and Heidi Show. Stay.

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2: Now, surveys and studies and such, listening to your favorite playlist might do more than lift your mood. It could actually help ease pain. A new review of 57 studies found that pleasant music, choosing your own songs, and even moving along with the beat were linked to a reduction in pain. And it's not just a matter of providing a distraction. Brain scans suggest music could influence areas involved in the processing of pain. And it can quiet some of the repetitive, self-focused thinking that can make chronic pain feel worse. That means listening to music could one day be a meaningful part of pain treatment.
3: I have heard that before, yeah. And I think that's wonderful. I agree with that.
2: Here's the thing that I'll tell you. When you listen to each radio station, there's like different types of music. And I can tell you, there are some stations that I listen to that when I listen, I feel like I'm at peace and I feel like, you know, less pain and I just am in a happy mood. And there's some when I listen to it, I'm like, I feel angst. So that's what I like about the music we play here is like when we're doing what we do, it's like, hey, we put people in a good mood.
3: There are some that I listen to that actually cause physical pain.
2: <It's> like,
3: I won't say what kind.
2: Well, there we go. That is surveys and studies and such on the John and Heidi.

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5: Now, big screen, little screen. Sylvester Stallone admits that he never formally accepted the president's offer to name him as a special ambassador to Hollywood, saying only that he learned about the appointment while watching TV. In an interview, he said, I was watching TV one night, and they said, so Stallone and Mel Gibson and John Voight. And he's like, wait a minute, what? He said, they'd asked me about something, but I didn't know all the details. So anyway, he's like, no, I didn't accept anything because I didn't know anything about it other than that they offered to make him a special ambassador to Hollywood. I think that's kind of cool. And a year after getting pulled from its schedule, Apple TV is letting The Savant out of witness protection. The show stars Jessica Chastain, I think I'm saying that right, as an investigator who infiltrates online hate groups to prevent incidents of mad violence. The streamer decided to hold on to the show in the wake of Charlie Kirk's death. They thought this was probably not the right time.
6: Right.
5: Well, Jessica disagreed with that. They said, we need to put this out right now. Anyway, it finally will premiere in 2027. Their decision to finally release The Savant comes almost after its most successful Emmy Awards ever. So they said, now is the time to do this. That is Big Screen, Little Screen on the John and Heidi Show.

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1: Heidi, did you know that many owls can fly almost silently? Yeah, special fringes along the edges of their feathers reduce noise, helping them sneak up on unsuspecting prey.
2: Very cool. I love owls. Yeah, they are such neat animals.
1: I'll tell you the thing that's kind of cool. A lot of designers, when it comes to like airplanes and stuff, they take cues from nature, and I'll bet this probably is one of the things for like the stealth fighter and that.

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2: Time now for the joke of the day with my beautiful bride, Heidi Small. What you got for me there, Heidi?
3: Why doesn't anyone play poker in the jungle?
2: I have no idea why.
3: There's too many cheetahs. And how do birds learn how to fly?
2: I have no idea.
3: They wing it.
2: There you go. See, these are pretty good. You got two good ones today. That's not bad.
3: Agree to disagree.
2: I mean, those were definitely not the worst. I got a list I'm making over here. Don't you worry about it. That is your joke of the day on the John and Heidi Show.

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1: Time now for the scoop of the day. One way to get ready for a hectic work week is to enjoy a French Sunday. In France, Sunday is traditionally a day to slow down, relax, and enjoy yourself. And others are starting to embrace this idea as a way to beat burnout. So instead of tackling a big to-do list, try sleeping in, meeting with friends, reading, taking a leisurely walk, or simply doing something you enjoy. Experts say protecting time for genuine rest can reduce stress and erase the Sunday scaries and even leave you feeling more energized and focused when Monday rolls around.
2: Very nice.
1: It's kind of cool. And what do you assume about people who keep their phone on silent? Do you think of them as calm and focused and totally in control? Turns out, maybe not. A study from 2020 at Penn State found people checked their phones almost twice as often when everything was silenced. I probably do that. It's about 98
2: probably.
1: Times a day
2: well,
1: compared
2: yeah, because,
1: to 53.
2: Yeah, you're afraid you're missing something.
1: But I have my sounds turned off. Heidi does not. I can hear her phone making noise in the other room. For people with serious fear of missing out, that number jumped to 120 times a day. Researchers say they link lower phone use with self-discipline. So putting your phone on silent might mean I'm protecting my peace, or it might mean I'm really going to need to know what I'm missing out on in about 3 minutes. So
2: yeah,
1: I kind of ride the edge of that because I like to keep it quiet. Otherwise, it would be going off every 13 seconds.
2: Right.
1: And you guys would be like, man, John's phone is noisy. But there are times that I go, ooh, man, I didn't see that message from an hour ago. Then I feel bad because I didn't get back. And
2: right.
1: I'll say, hey, sorry for the delay. Had my ringer turned off. Scoop of the day on the John and Heidi Show.

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3: On a great roll this month.
1: Yes. How great is this? You're here and he's moving here. And are you excited to move here? The look on his face says no.
3: Are you crazy?
1: Was this mom's idea?
3: Kind of, sort of.
1: Well, we're excited. So what do you have for us here, Charlie?
3: I got some stuff here for you today. Let's see. We better start off with number one here, right?
1: Yeah.
3: Do you know why Baker's dozen is 13 instead of 12?
1: Because bakers can't count.
4: No, I don't remember why.
1: They probably do
4: they
1: one extra.
4: An extra one
1: in case something happened to one of them, they still had a dozen.
3: Well, I don't know if this goes with it, but strict laws, right?
1: Yeah.
3: In Egypt, if you sold something less than 12, they would pin your ear to the door.
1: Oh, my goodness.
4: Oh. So it was just
1: they threw an extra
4: just to be super safe.
1: It's a good idea.
4: That is a good idea. Better safe than sorry.
1: Yeah.
3: Well, why didn't they go 12 and a half?
1: No. Although I just saw a comedian, and he called it a banker's dozen. And I was like, did he do that on purpose? He goes, you know, it was a banker's dozen. I'm like, it's a baker's dozen. Bankers can count, I hope.
3: He sounds
4: I wouldn't
3: like...
4: mind a banker giving me a little extra just to be safe.
3: Yeah.
1: A banker's dozen.
3: It is impossible to hum if your nose is plugged.
1: Oh, yeah.
3: I know you're going to try it later, so you might as well try it now.
1: I've already tried it, because last time, and I... Yeah, you can't do it.
3: Do you know that patrons out there use 45 billion chopsticks a year?
1: Oh, my goodness. That's a lot of chopsticks, man.
3: Well, that'd fill this room.
1: Way more than this room.
4: Oh, yeah. Well, think of like all of the disposable forks that we use in this country. So it's the same thing.
1: Probably, yeah.
3: Okay, well, here's a good thing, because it won't be long. Halloween will be coming up, right?
1: Yeah.
4: Right.
3: Halloween and the candy industry influenced daylight savings time.
1: Oh, really?
3: Extending daylight savings into November to get extra hour of sunlight to sell more candy makes $2 billion annually.
4: Wow.
1: That's pretty crazy.
4: Just that one extra hour.
1: A lot of extra candy there.
3: That's stupid. That is really stupid. Who cares about Halloween anyway? Oh, little kids do. They like that.
4: I like Halloween.
3: Okay, well, I hate it.
1: Yeah.
4: Why? You still like all them ringing your
3: I'm not going to get up and answer the door. Go away.
4: You can see the costumes.
1: Well, we moved to Pella, Iowa. Nobody told us this, but they don't celebrate Halloween. But the night before, they do like Hallelujah night. So they go trick-or-treating, but they just don't do it on Halloween. So I'm at my house with no candy and no preparation.
4: People are ready.
1: And I'm like, Halloween is tomorrow. And they're like, oh, we don't do Halloween here. We do this instead. I'm like, well, we don't have candy here because I didn't know that.
3: Pella. Come back tomorrow.
1: Yeah, I had to turn all the lights off and hide under the bed.
3: They'd shoot you in there.
1: Yeah, it was not good.
3: One last thing here for you. Strategic incompetence. That's a pretty good word. Two words I got out there, didn't
4: you? Yeah, that's impressive.
3: Is the art of avoiding certain tasks by pretending you don't know how to do them.
1: Oh, that's how I do laundry. I mean, I don't know how to do laundry.
3: That's a pretty good word, but I know how to do that.
1: Yeah, that's good. Well, very nice. Are you ready for a couple of questions from me?
3: Well, don't do like you did last week.
1: Well, I'm gonna see. If you get them right, a couple in a row, we're going to stop. How's that sound?
3: They don't know if we do get them in a row or not, so it don't make no difference.
1: All right, here we go. Finish the saying. Early to bed, early to rise makes a man...
3: horny. Healthy, wealthy, and wise. I just thought I'd throw that in there.
1: They're both right. Well, thank you, Charlie.
3: Sometimes when you go to bed early, you get a rise.
4: Wow.
1: I don't need to know that.
3: Well, you shouldn't ask the question then.
1: And I'll do one more, Charlie. This one's one more for you. Where does SpongeBob SquarePants live?
3: In the ocean.
1: In the ocean. I'll give you points for the ocean. Do you know the name of the place, like the part of the ocean that he lives
3: Not
1: in?
3: Not a clue.
4: He lives in a pineapple under the sea.
1: Yeah, he lives in a pineapple under the sea.
4: Bikini Bottom.
1: Bikini Bottom is where it is. Very good. Holy cow. You guys, points for everybody. Points for Sandy. Points for Charlie. There's a guy that's in the parking lot. He gets points.
3: Wave to him. Hey.
1: Yeah, points. He's probably wondering why he's getting points. But you got points just for being here. That is awesome. Well, Charlie, thanks for coming in.
4: Bye, Daddy.
3: We're going to do it one more time, and then I'm going to decide if I'm moving or not.
1: All right.
3: Bye, well, Fluff. Bye, John.
1: Bye-bye. My father-in-law right there. We talk to him every Tuesday just because we can. It's a thing we like to call Tuesdays with Charlie.

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3: Time now for the movie quote of the day. You're going to get this one too. 1986, Heidi.
4: Okay.
3: I feel the need for speed. What? Are you kidding me?
4: Oh, my gosh. It's the airplane one with Tom Cruise.
3: Yes, the airplane
4: Top
3: one.
4: Gun.
3: It's called Top Gun.
4: Yeah. Thank you.
3: Maverick and Goose.
4: Yeah.
3: That is your movie quote. You know what? I shouldn't put so much pressure on you by saying Heidi's going to get this one for sure. And then she looks at me like a deer in headlights. That is your movie quote of the day on the John and Heidi.
0: Mornings and music. Perfect.
1: When I wake up. John and Heidi in the morning.
0: Only hits.
5: From Feature Story News in London, I'm Stuart Smith. US Secretary of State Marco Rubio says a suspected terror plot at an Air Force base in England clearly involves a foreign actor. RAF Fairford has been used by America in recent months to carry out strikes against Iran, but Tehran has denied any involvement in a plot to target it. President Trump says the decision to release on bail five men arrested on Sunday is surprising. Former UK Deputy National Security Advisor Paddy McGuinness says it will be a while before we fully understand what's happened.
6: I think we do need

0: plans to send Rohingya refugees to Myanmar, citing severe risk of ongoing violence and forced conscription. Laura Westbrook reports from Hong Kong.
1: According to reports, the group is the first of 5,000 Myanmar nationals that Malaysia says have agreed to be repatriated from detention centres. The migrants were expected to be processed before being transported to a nearby naval base and then taken to Myanmar by ship. Malaysia has around 190,000 refugees from Myanmar, including large numbers of Rohingya. Many of the Rohingya, a mostly Muslim group, escaped Myanmar during a brutal military crackdown in 2017. Malaysian Prime Minister Anwar Ibrahim announced in July that Myanmar had agreed to take back 5,000 members of the Rohingya in a rare repatriation push that has prompted concern from rights groups. Laura Westbrook, Hong Kong.
0: U.S. President Donald Trump has denied offering to sell American weapons to China, directly contradicting his own ambassador, who said the president had raised the prospect of arms sales during last week's summit with Chinese President Xi Jinping. Speaking on Monday, President Trump said he had never heard of such a proposal, but then added that China would probably like to buy U.S. equipment because America makes better military hardware. The State Department has issued a formal denial, saying U.S. law prohibits arms sales to China and that no such offer or plan exists, as Kate Fisher reports from Washington.
2: The U.S. law and regulations impose an embargo on the People's Republic of China, and that's not a constitutional law, though. So, in theory, it could be changed, but doing so would be a significant legal undertaking, and it's not something that Mr. Trump could just casually do over dinner with President Xi.
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4: All right, let's check in on the weather. Over in Europe, Saxony's sitting at a warm 24 degrees Celsius under overcast skies, while Bavaria is a bit cooler at 22 and cloudy. Up in Finland, Yusima's having a brisk 13 degrees Celsius. Swinging over to Asia, Taipei is smoky and 28 degrees Celsius, and Jakarta is looking at 29 degrees with some patchy rain nearby. That's the latest.

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1: Time now for News to Me as we head to the News to Me news desk with Heidi Small.
2: So I have some more of the top Googled health questions, you know, from each state. Delaware, the top two are, how do I get rid of hiccups?
1: Okay.
2: And how much water should I drink a day? Those are the top ones.
1: Those are good questions.
2: Yeah. Florida, they ask, what happens when you eat mold? Now, that's an interesting...
1: That's the top question in Florida. Yeah,
2: apparently.
1: What are you guys doing eating so much
2: how
1: mold?
2: How to relieve a tension headache.
1: Okay.
2: It's apparently not eating mold.
1: Yeah, steer clear of the mold.
2: And Georgia, they've asked, why do I cough at night?
1: Okay.
2: And how to treat an ingrown toenail.
1: Okay. Well, that's fascinating in Georgia.
2: It is. You had an issue with an ingrown toenail one time.
1: That was horrible. I had to go to the doctor, and then he grabbed my toenail that hurt so much I couldn't touch it. I don't know what you call them in the hospital, but they're pliers. He grabbed them with pliers and twisted, and I'm like, I could have done this at home. It was horrible.
2: Yeah. Anyways, horrible. That's news to me.
1: That is also news to me.

0: only hit.
1: Fun fact for you, Heidi.
2: What's that, John?
1: There's more bacteria in your mouth than there are people on the planet. Think about that.
2: Oh, that's interesting.
1: That's a lot of bacteria. Fun fact for you, Heidi.
2: What's that, John?
1: 5% of people have a condition called anhedonia, which causes them to dislike music in any form. Man.
2: Yeah, that 5%? Would be very, very
1: that would be so. And
2: miserable.
1: If you're one of those, I am so sorry to hear that you have to deal with that. Fun fact for you, Heidi.
2: What's that, John?
1: Sex is biochemically no different from eating large quantities of chocolate. So sex and large chocolate, same thing biochemically, except for one of them. No, I'm going to just move on.
2: One burns calories.
1: No, well, there you go. We'll do that. And well, how about this fun fact for you, Heidi?
2: What's that, John?
1: There are 923 words in the English language that break the I before E rule and only 44 words that actually follow it. So the I before E rule is kind of the backwards thing, really. And we'll do one final fun fact for you, Heidi.
2: What's that, John?
1: Every number that's odd, every odd number, has the letter E in it. Isn't that wild?
2: Oh, interesting.
1: Yeah, that is fantastic. Several fun facts. Now you know. Thanks for listening to the John and Heidi Show. It's you.

0: Time now for some weird news. Your next iPhone accessory could be another phone completely. Apple's iOS 27 update, which is out now, will introduce a feature called iPhone Handoff. It allows users to pair two different phones and designate one as your main phone and the other as a companion. That could be especially handy with Apple's new foldable iPhone Duo, which is so expensive, some people might not want to take that with them to certain places when they're more likely to lose a phone or break a phone or have it stolen. Instead, you could switch everything over to an older, smaller, cheaper phone when heading out.
1: Wow.
0: So the feature will require carrier support. So
1: first world problems.
0: Yeah, pretty much. So I don't have those kind of issues. I have an Android phone. And we have new phones. We haven't switched over to them
1: yet.
0: We haven't yet. We need to do that.
1: Yeah.
0: We got them a month ago. We keep going, oh, one of these days we're going to do that.
1: We haven't removed the other stuff from our old phones.
0: I know. So. I took most of the stuff off of mine, but we'll get around to it. That is some weird news on the John and Heidi Show.

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1: Time now for the question of the day with my beautiful bride answering over here. 90% of people do not know how to properly install this. What is it?
2: 90%.
1: How to properly install
2: you could do this. A car seat?
1: Yes, a child's car seat. Good job, Heidi.
2: They're very confusing. Yeah. So, yeah, I could see that.
1: I can understand why 90% don't know how to do that. That is the question of the day on the John and Heidi Show.

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2: Time now for something special with Heidi Small. What do you have for me there, Heidi?
3: So I have some more peculiar phrases from around the world. I don't know why that word is so hard for me to say.
2: I love hearing you say it, though. You do a good job on peculiar.
3: So this is of German origin. It says to have tomatoes on your eyes as a phrase that they use. The meaning is being oblivious to what's right in front of you. Oh, or like we like to say, rose-colored glasses.
2: Oh, I see.
3: Yeah. So, and then a Swedish phrase is to slide in on a shrimp sandwich.
2: Okay. Wow.
3: And the meaning of that is a spoiled person who has it too easy.
2: You just slide in on a shrimp sandwich.
3: And another Swedish phrase is there is no cow on the ice.
2: Oh.
3: And that means everything's fine. No need to worry. And then I don't know where that came from. Huh. I don't know why.
2: The good news is there's no cow on the ice.
3: Right, there's no cow on the ice, but apparently everything's fine. There's no cow on the ice.
2: Because there's no cow on the ice. Yeah. That is fantastic. That is something special with Heidi Small. With

0: Time now for the list, made by men, mostly for men. We started this yesterday. I did the first half of the list yesterday, but I got the entire list in the show notes again today as well. So like this, I always wonder why my dresses zip up in the back. It's hard to reach, almost as if a dress was designed so you'd have to rely on somebody else to help you get dressed.
1: Right.
0: And I never thought about that, but all of my clothes I can put on myself. Right. I don't need help. Backpacks for daily use. I've yet to see one with a strap that actually accounts for both chest size and is low enough as well.
1: Right.
0: So, like, these apparently were made for men. Office temperatures, the standard set for an average man's comfort back in the day, but now it's too cold for most women. We bundle up year-round, use space heaters, and men can't be bothered to just use a fan. Look at this. I got a fan right here. Bars. Says there's no hook under the bar or table for a purse. If I go in, I know that this was not designed for women. Firm mattresses being the default in hotels. If you're curvy, it gives you all kinds of problems.
1: Yeah.
0: And the last thing that was designed by men for men are pockets, or in this case, lack of pockets. So there you go. I never really thought about all those, but there it is. And I've got that list in the show notes for today at johnandheidishow.com.
2: Hey, pick up. I want to come over.

0: Some only hits.
1: We always like to wrap things up around here with good news, and I think this is just an adorable story. This guy, he's a dad. He's been keeping a running list of every dog that he meets on the beach when he's going for a walk.
2: Oh.
1: So he's got, this is the kind of thing.
2: Cute.
1: This is the kind of thing our son would do. He has this list, because our son has a whole bunch of lists.
2: He does have a lot of lists.
1: But this guy has a list with dozens, probably getting close to 100 names now. He collects this that's kind of cool. Like, he's walking on the beach, and his daughter shared a photo of this handwritten dog walking list, and the internet loves it.
2: That's adorable.
1: The list is exactly what you'd expect from somebody who takes his canine encounters seriously. It includes the names of dozens of dogs, their breeds, and a little detail about him, about the dog, to remember them. So, that Cooper, white boxer. Banks, a yellow lab. And a Camper, black and white poodle mix.
2: That's so adorable.
1: But when he's going for the walk, he has this memorized. So when he's walking along, you can say, hey, how you doing, Cooper? How's it going there, buddy? And I think that's really cool. So the people on the internet, she posted, I think, kind of going, my dad's a weirdo. And everybody's like, your dad's awesome. And somebody said, this is literally the cutest thing I've ever seen. Somebody said, my gosh, the wholesomeness. This world needs more of this.
2: That's adorable.
1: So I love this. I think it's cool. And I can tell you this. I know the dog's names of numerous people who walk in our neighborhood.
2: Yeah.
1: And I was just talking to my wife over here about Sadie. And I was like, I don't know the guy's name. The dog's name is Sadie.
2: But
1: he introduced me. We talked. He goes, my dog is Sadie. And I always say hi to Sadie.
2: And that's what you retained. Yeah.
1: And I hate to admit that I don't remember his name. But I'm like, hey, Sadie, how you doing? I'm like, how you doing, buddy?
2: If he's listening, next time he comes by, he'll be sure to tell you his name again.
1: By the way, my name is Mike. Oh, how's Sadie doing, though? All right. Time to say goodbye, Heidi.
2: Goodbye, Heidi.
1: Goodbye, everybody. Have a great day. Thanks for listening to the John and Heidi Show.
0: H-Town wakes up with John and Heidi in the morning. When I wake up.

0: Instantly Hits weather.
1: All right, let's take a quick spin around the globe. Starting in Europe, we've got a split in Germany. Saxony is a warm 26 degrees Celsius but overcast, while down in Bavaria it's a cooler 19 degrees and sunny. Over to the north, Uusimaa in Finland is seeing 15 degrees Celsius under cloudy skies. Meanwhile in Asia, Taipei is hazy and 27 degrees Celsius. And in Jakarta, it's 29 degrees Celsius with some patchy rain nearby.

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2: The only way we're going to get through this is by sticking together, being a team.
0: November 19th, 2026. And until then, turn this up.
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0: Hits weather.
1: Kicking things off in Europe, Saxony's pretty warm at 29 degrees Celsius but under overcast skies, while Bavaria's looking sunnier and cooler at 20 degrees. Up north in Jisima, Finland, it's a mild 14 degrees with some patchy rain nearby. Over in Asia, Jakarta matches Saxony's heat at 29 degrees, also with some rain in the area, and Taipei is dealing with smog under 27 degree skies. That's your quick global check.
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1: All right, quick world weather check. Starting in Germany, Saxony is feeling pretty warm under overcast skies at 31 degrees Celsius, while Bavaria is a bit cooler and cloudy at 25 degrees. Over in Finland, Uusimaa is seeing some patchy rain and a cooler 14 degrees Celsius. Meanwhile in Great Britain, New England is getting a light drizzle at 21 degrees. And finally, heading to Indonesia, Jakarta is at 28 degrees Celsius with some patchy rain nearby.
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2: November 19th, 2026. And until then,
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2: Starting in Europe, it's a real mix across Germany. Saxony is pretty warm but overcast at 32 degrees Celsius, while down in Bavaria, it's a lovely 26 degrees with sunshine. Heading north, Uusimaa in Finland is much cooler and misty at 14 degrees Celsius. Over in Britain, New England is seeing a light rain shower at 21 degrees Celsius. And finally, in Asia, Jakarta is wrapping up the day at 28 degrees Celsius with some patchy rain nearby.
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0: It's weather.
1: Starting in Europe, we've got a real split. In Germany, it's a scorching 32 degrees Celsius and overcast in Saxony, while Bavaria is enjoying a sunny 22 degrees Celsius. Up in Finland, Uusimaa is cooler with 14 degrees Celsius and some mist. Over in the UK, New England is sitting at a mild 20 degrees Celsius under overcast skies. And finally, heading to Asia, Jakarta is wrapping up the day at 28 degrees Celsius with a smoky haze.
2: 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Hello! 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

0: Hits weather.
1: All right. A beautiful afternoon out there, with sunshine for Cleveland, Columbus, and really all across Ohio. We're sitting in the low 70s for most spots. That sun sticks around through the evening and into a clear night. But heads up for Wednesday, we're trading the sun for overcast skies. Still warm, though, with highs getting up to 76 and overnight lows dipping down to around 59. Enjoy the rest of the sunshine while you've got it.
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0: Only Hits Weather.
1: Kicking things off over in Europe, we've got a real mixed bag. Saxony's sizzling at 31 degrees Celsius, while Bavaria's a bit cooler with patchy rain nearby at 26. Just across the way, New England in the UK is a milder 20 degrees Celsius and overcast. Heading north, Usama in Finland is quite chilly at 14 degrees Celsius. And finally, over in Asia, Jakarta is sitting at 27 degrees Celsius under a smoky haze.
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0: Hits weather.
1: Start a beautiful evening out there across Ohio, with sunny skies from Cleveland down to Cincinnati. But we're looking at a change heading into Wednesday. Expect mostly overcast skies across the region tomorrow, with highs getting up around 76 degrees and overnight lows dipping down near 59. So, Columbus and Toledo, enjoy the last of the sunshine today, because we're all in for a cloudier day tomorrow.
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All right, let's cruise around the globe. Over in Germany, we've got a mix. Saxony's quite warm at 29 degrees Celsius with some light drizzle, while Bavaria's cooler at 17 with patchy rain nearby. Crossing the channel to New England and Great Britain, it's a mild 20 degrees Celsius and overcast. Up north in Yosima, Finland, it's a cool 12 degrees with more patchy rain in the area. And finally, hopping over to Quebec, Canada, we're looking at partly cloudy skies and 14 degrees Celsius.

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0: Hits weather.
1: Starting over in Europe, we've got a warm 27 degrees Celsius in Saxony, Germany, but patchy rain is nearby. Over in France, Pierrefitte is a bit cooler and cloudy at 23 degrees Celsius. Meanwhile, New England and Great Britain is seeing 18 degrees Celsius, with Bavaria, Germany, at 16 degrees Celsius, both have some patchy rain around. And up in Finland, Uusimaa is the cool spot at 12 degrees Celsius, also with patchy rain nearby.

Benson Boone, The Time of My Life. I am having the time of my life. Early hits.

0: Hits weather.
1: All right, let's check in with the weather out there. Starting in Europe, we've got a real mix. Bavaria is a bit foggy at 18 degrees Celsius, while Saxony is seeing a warm 26 degrees Celsius with a light rain shower. Over in Finland, Uusimaa is cooler at 11 degrees Celsius under partly cloudy skies. Jumping over to Asia, Taipei's matching that 26 degrees Celsius, but with a smoky haze. And finally, in the UK, New England is sitting at a mild 19 degrees Celsius and cloudy.